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0: female, last of Jim, J-I-M, first of Pearly, Paul Edward Adam Roberts, Lincoln Yellow, date of birth 7/9/94. I have a social if you need it.
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1: 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All in status, expired, ID card out of Nevada.
0: 10-4. Soch is 6-2-1-7-4-6-7-4-2.

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0: copy en route with 306 to domestic and the Rancho's break. 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
0: Stand by. 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

0: 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It's going to be 1406 Mary Jo, 1406 Mary Jo.
1: Serial 4371, you can stay 10A. You're pretty far north. 10-4, thank you.

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0: Douglas Dispatch, do you need us to remain standing by?
1: Stand by, Rick. We're tying them.
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1: Copy, Rick.
0: Polo County Medic 1, stop that traffic. We'll be returning.
1: I copy.

0: 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Hey, we're going to head straight to the rescues and grab some rescues. You guys head back to tower 3 up.
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0: Douglas, engine 7. Structure fire has been completely mopped up, overhauled. All these fork units clear returning. Engine 7 will patrol throughout the night.
1: Fire has been mopped up and overhauled. All these fork units are returning. You'll be patrolling through the night.

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Whiskey 14, Vincent 33, Sick Prism, 1038 Buckeye Road at the DCSO jail. Tone time 1945.

for Cuba Virginia Route 103 Buckeye Road at the deepest of jail across the water in Hayborn, advanced M33. Patient is a 38-year-old female. High blood pressure, dizzying, vomiting. Requesting code 2. Mental fire in Route 1948.

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1: Rio 2, how do you copy?
0: You're loud and clear now, go ahead.
1: Second 2729 is going to be last phonetically Robert Union, Sam Sam, Edward Lincoln Lincoln. First of Michael Common. Date of birth 7973. Did you get 306's first one?
0: Confirmed so far, 29 clear, no match. Nevada, I haven't checked California yet.
1: Copy.
2: Dispatch security is with a patient. It was an unconscious male in section 7, row 1717.
3: Yeah, they're there now.

1038 OP. It's going to be at the Prairie Meadow and Lake Mill Road. Reporting party security advising that a vehicle occupied by three gave false info to get through the gate. Now the subject is swimming at the beach. It's going to be a grade 4 pickup. Unknown Nevada 28.

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1: We're going to be out with a second patient. We'll advise need shortly.
0: I copy out with a second patient. We'll advise need shortly. Chest pain for anyone? Engine 12, rescue 12, chest pain 31, 3165 Highway 395 North, Silver City RV Park, space 91, tone time 2020.

0: 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What? Sir, out with an unconscious male, section 7, row 17.
1: Copy, we're out with him.
0: Douglas.

Engine 12, Rescue 12, and now 3165, Highway 395 North, Space Number 91. For chest pain, Freddy 1. Patient is a 76-year-old female having chest pain. Did take baby aspirin about 15 ago. Didn't want to take any more. Mentally firing about 2023.

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Last of Falcons, Frank Edward Lincoln King, Ida Nora Sam, first of Gregory, George Robert Edward George, Ocean Robert Yellow, middle of Allen, ALAN, date of birth 11-10-65, Nevada DL 02-07-21-3511.

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The 64-year-old female fell from the couch and hit head or nose.

0: clear current. 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Address at 1145 Highway 50, Glenbrook.
1: Continuing the RP advised, suspect went out and pushed the RP, and sounds like it started as a verbal disturbance between the two in San Harbor. Again, ATL White, Tundra 438, Adams 75, Nevada.

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Country Rescue Center responding code 2 for a 63-year-old female. So the cops are at Caesars. Last 21 flight.

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And I'm seeing a FTA hit for a warrant for Gustavo, if you could look into the transportation.

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Your transportation for that 35 on Gustavo is for Clark County, Esmeralda, and Lincoln and Nye County.

0: Kelly. 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

Santa Anita.

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In the Citizens Financial Center parking lot across from Douglas High School, the white Ford Explorer. 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

to the system service at the Mirage. 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

103, go ahead. West of Nora, Edward Adam, Lincoln Ocean, Nora. First of Michael, middle of Brian, with an I. Date of birth 12/31/62, California DL, Charles 0, 59, 46, 60.

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Adam, Robert, Adam. Tom, Ida. Chris, Joshua. Break. California DL Edward 105-3037.

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0: 106. South Scopehead Lodge for an event then 31. You see those on scene at the bar with a male punched in the face, not very alert. 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
1: 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Current 20T4 pickup to the subject, 29 clear valid.

0: 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There's the patient still located inside the bar.
1: Okay, we'll be with you soon, that's our boss.

12 12 12 12 12 12 12 12 12 12 12 12 12 12 12 12 12 12 12 12 12 12 12 12 12 12 12 12 12 12 12 12 12 12 12 12 12 12 12 12 12 12 12 12 12 12 12 12 12 12 12 12 12 12 12 12 12 12 12 12 12 12 12 12 12 12 12 12 12 12 12 12 12 12 12 12 12 12 12 12 12 12 12 12 12 12 12 12 12 12 12 12 12 12 12 12 12 12 12 12 12 12 12 12 12 12 12 12 12 12 12 12 12 12 12 12 12 12 12 12 12 12 12 12 12 12 12 12 12 12 12 12 12 12 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
0: Your subject has Mary, Transportation, Nevada, with a caution of violent tendencies, empty and a trap citation, original, operating without proof of insurance, break. Charges provide false or fictitious information, vehicle registration, or drive without revoked driver's license out of Nye County.
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two last names. The first one is Mary Edward David, Ida Nora Adams. Second one is Cruz, with a Z. First is Boy Robert Ida, Tom Tom Nora Edward Yellow. Middle is King Edward Robert Robert Yellow. Date of birth is 7/15/01. 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

0: 29 clear, Gert, on a 22 Honda Utility to our of your subject, who's 29 clear. 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
1: Last phonetically, Charles Henry, Edward Sam Sam, Edward Robert, first of Wade, common spelling, middle of Robert, common spelling, date of birth 3/9/10, OLN 020-664-5641.
2: That's
1: 29 clear, valid, with a class 10 endorsement, and that's 29 clear, current on 2013, Harley Davidson.
2: Your subject, we're
1: watching,
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1: with the
2: captain.
1: Copy,

0: 271.
1: 71. 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

0: do it, sir. So I'll give the battalion with clear.
1: Copy.
0: 271. Already brought to the battalion chief. They need a call up on their screen for this call with the address of the call at my location, please.
1: I copy. There's already a call up.

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Grand Rapids, State Route 88, Centerville, heading northbound. Reported a semi-truck carrying hay bales. RP is thinking it's loaded too full and the trailers might break apart.

0: 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You have the RPM on line for 43 Lincoln.
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This will be at the chocolate shop. 24-year-old female, 7 Rescue 107.

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1: 71.
0: 385 southbound at Hajoka, Nevada. Tom, X-ray Adam, Robert, Union, Tom, Adam, it's a white Toyota Tundra.

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1: Good.
0: 203, Highway 50, State Route 28, eastbound, just east, report of a non-injury 1050 with a belligerent driver involved at that brown and red motorhome. British Columbia 646, Paul David Victor, driver's being belligerent.

0: 201. 201.
1: Is the RP for 49 Lincoln an employee at Bally's or the victim of the theft?
0: Is an employee calling on behalf of the victim.
1: Copy, thank you.

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0: 271-201. 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I'm getting ready to clear this call. I can back three on that if you want.
1: Copy that. Douglas 271, can you make 203 primary, please?

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1: Charles Williams, 627 Nora for RO, please.

7, Eastern Vulture, Water Thunder, Battalion 10, Small Wildlands, Rarity 2, in the area of Branch of Stanton. 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Contact 1230.

0: Douglas, for 7.
1: Caller reporting a puma smoke being passed to Kansas in the direction of Sun Lake and routed 1233.

main route to park, not at Firehouse Subs, report of a red semi and a green Chevy Equinox. Repeat that, a call from her friend advising she's in an accident. No injury, unknown airbag deployment.

0: Sagar Designs. Were there any deputies in the area investigating?
1: Sergeant was in the area. He said nothing came from him.
0: Copy. Yeah, we have three sports units in different areas. We have found nothing so far. I'm going to do a couple more spot checks and decide.
1: Copy. Nothing found so far. Doing a couple more spot checks.

0: Douglas, the 910. The area, as well as checking with the fire on the east side. They don't have anything from the fairgrounds. We're going to call this unfounded. So we'll be returning.
1: Calling unfounded and returning 12 to 1.

0: 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We're going to call this unsounded. Show is clear, returning.
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on route 981 Fairway Drive with the 33. Subject just released from the hospital. Need assistance getting into the house. ETA 5, 1323.

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1: 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Engine 23 out of service, truck 20 responding, 1118 Highway 50, fire alarm priority 3, general fire alarm, point of activation is the guest house, sharing route 1334, correction, 1341.

0: dog will be out there.
1: Star 20 on scene, residential structure, nothing showing up, investigating at 1348.

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You're still unreadable. 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

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He's been laying in the sun for an unknown amount of time, 14 minutes.

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Rescue 107, transfer 34, 11 7, Highway 385, Carson Valley Health, 2 Curtis, Tahoe, 10 14, 33.

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0: 107, suicide attempt. Suicide attempt at 301 Paiute. It's Amanda Street. The RP is advising that she's inside the residence, in the back in a trailer, and she was texting this friend who's calling that they took a whole bottle of pills. Carson is staging fire.
1: 10-4, we'll be en route. Is she alone at this time?
0: Stand by, we'll check.

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She texted the RP this at 1425. 10-4.

0: 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She just went back into the trailer. 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

collision priority 2, Highway 395, Jack Valley, just north of. Jack Valley, just north of Southbound. Sometime 1625.

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0: 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It's a black sedan.
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